0: Blackie, Jazz Now. El jazz en modo presente.
1: Let them fires burn inside my head. 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

magazine, playing at games, acting out names, guessing the parts we played. 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We came on next to closing.

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1: No one to talk with, all by myself. 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
1: I kept searching for someone who could turn my life around, but I didn't know it. I saw a fella who it seemed we wanted, a girl like me, but he was too scared to show it.

0: Dale. This is Louis.
1: Hello, Louis.
0: Dale. It's so nice to have you back where you belong.
1: I am so glad to be back.
0: Ah, you're looking swell.
1: Thank you, Louis.
0: Dale. I can tell.
1: Does it show?
0: Dale. You still glowing. You still crowing.

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How many roses

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1: Sometimes I go to Coney Island.
0: Oh, the beach is divine.
1: And I love the Yankees.
0: Jeter's just fine.

I get a fever that's so hard to bear. You give me fever when you kiss me, fever when you hold me tight.

why I've been blue. Prayed each night for someone exactly like you. Why should we spend money